kind of says you need a lot of me, so if you could reciprocate that, that'd be great. 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

0: Corner Pro 2, teman Pro 2 bareng sama Adit dan Gina dan tentunya teman-teman dari Edu Global School.
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1: 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Number 3, I like hot high spicy gamel.
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1: I like it.
0: You like too?
1: You like too, Hanif?
2: My grandmother from there.
0: From Gamal.
1: Gamal. 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
1: 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Number 2. 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I like sate kambing so much.
2: You mix it
3: It's the best kind of sate is kambing.
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3: Kambing is great. I love it. The smell is so bad, maybe the smell but it's chewy?
0: Chewy.
3: It's very chewy. You don't like it?
2: I don't know why.
3: Depends
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0: Okay.
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0: In Pandesan Street.
2: With es, what is that?
1: Avocado.
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1: 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Soalnya dia ini apa? Manggil Keita.
0: Oh.
2: Olivia.
1: Oh, Olivia ya.
0: Oh ya. Your friend?
1: Yes, my friend.
0: Oh, okay. Terus ada Mang Calif 8566.
1: Siapa? Ada yang kenal enggak?
2: That's my father.
0: Oh iya. Yeah.
2: But that name it's like panggilan in home.
1: Oh.
2: Di kampungnya in Bandung.
0: Oh, in Bandung. Yes. Mang Calif.
2: Yes.
1: Hello my... Om Calif.
2: David Beckham kan number 16.
0: Oh iya.
2: He dia pasang di jersey bolanya Calif and then 16 David Beckham. He loves MU.
0: MU. Om Calif glory Man United. Yes, ada air yang secara terang-terangan
1: kemarin juga MU. 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
2: Semalam nonton ya?
0: Iya. Ah ini.
1: Tanya-tanya Om.
0: What kind of your choice if you won't order the food when you are carving abroad?
1: Nah.
0: The
1: cheapest
0: price of FOMO to view viral.
1: Tanya.
0: Jadi apa?
1: What kind of your choice?
0: Iya. Yeah.
1: Mau order di
0: iya dari harganya kah apa FOMO-nya kah
1: viralnya
2: ini for
0: boleh dari anaknya dulu dong dari
1: iya anaknya dulu
0: dari son of Mang Calif. I'm sorry Mang Calif,
2: it's okay.
0: I'm sorry Om, maaf my Om,
2: from
0: kidding Om.
2: What ya
0: the chips.
2: Yeah,
0: chips
2: and then the tasty.
0: Oh tasty, okay. Yeah. Number one sih,
2: number one
0: kalau tasty sih.
1: How do you know that it's tasty or not?
0: Yeah.
1: Kan di abroad.
0: Kan abroad atau emang new food yang lu baru ketemu gitu.
2: From TikTok recommend.
0: Recommend from TikTok. 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
2: No sih. 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
0: Banyak.
2: Yeah, I don't know.
0: Oke. Okay. The price or FOMO?
3: Well, for me it depends in what countries. Maybe kalau negara-negara kayak negara Eropa, maybe the FOMO ya. FOMO ya, because you are buying aesthetics at the place because Europe is very aesthetic, so I might be having a little bit FOMO.
0: Yeah.
3: But like if places like New York, maybe Australia, more Canada, maybe the price they're pretty expensive, especially because $1 equals
0: $1.18
3: here.
0: In this economy,
3: in economy.
1: So berarti kalau misalnya in Europe, you never mind about the price, ya?
3: Yes, because the building there are very beautiful. Mm. There's no skyscraper or building is very like historic places, but like in New York or Sydney, it's just like town like Jakarta. So I'm more to the cheapest. Okay, there's are good food in New York.
0: Okay.
1: Jadi ya udah bayar lebih juga nggak apa-apa orang estetik ya.
3: Just buying the aesthetic here.
0: Okay. Akmal.
4: Maybe one.
0: The price or FOMO.
4: Chips.
0: Okay, nyari yang chips juga ya.
3: Love chip in this economy. Okay.
0: In this economy ya, mau gimana lagi ya, Akmal ya?
1: Maybe someday dollar can maybe 10,000 maybe.
0: Yeah, maybe. Okay, lanjut ada Sri Mariani 818 siapa nih? Semangat Kak K. Hello, Mama.
1: Mom Sri.
0: Mom Sri 8188. Oke.
1: Edgy potlot. Good job, Kay.
3: Oh my god. Oh my god.
0: Wow.
3: Yeah.
0: My dad. My dad. And your mom. watching together.
3: Iya.
0: Wow, so sweet.
3: So sweet.
0: Okay.
1: Hoho medium.
0: Hoho medium, wah keren. 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
0: random people ya. 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
1: Sefi Gure.
3: Sefi
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0: Safi, proud of UK, Safi Gur,
2: Sasa.
1: Your best friend.
0: Okay, from Edu Global or?
3: Yes, Edu Global. Oh. From Edu Global and from Makassar.
0: So. Oh, from Makassar.
3: Huh? Makassar. Oh. Makassar, wow.
2: Yes, I hear Makassar. Yes.
0: I'm sorry. Okay. Maybe Safira come to Pro 2 ya?
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0: Ya.
3: It was actually my idea gitu. Mostly I tell her like I want this, show her the recipe and she mostly make it for me.
0: Okay.
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0: 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Okay. 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
2: yes,
1: apa?
2: Of course. 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But I think always chicken.
0: Chicken.
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2: Teman SD dulu.
0: Oh iya.
2: I think for one year.
0: Oh, dia akhirnya pindah.
2: Ya.
0: Yeah. Oh, ya. Pas SMA ketemu lagi lah.
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0: Ya, yeah, role play. Ya, oke.
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2: Kita
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1: 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Ayo.
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3: Yeah, which country? I feel like
1: maybe jualan apa ya kalau di luar negeri?
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1: 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Yeah.
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1: 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Kan itu Turki bukan di India tadi bilangnya. Yuk, Mal.
2: Oke, Mal. Let's go.
4: Hey guys, this kebab is so tasty in here. Do you want to buy?
3: Okay,
2: yes.
3: But first, how much are them?
4: Maybe a Turkey. Oh,
1: a Turkey.
0: Enggak apa-apa.
2: Dollar. International.
4: $7.
0: Wow,
3: very pricey.
0: It's pricey banget.
2: I think you can give discount for me.
0: Discount
2: lah. What? How much?
0: Cincai lah.
4: Okay lah, maybe $6.
2: Okay lah. Let's go. Okay.
3: You first. Okay, but first, what's inside the kebab? Yeah.
1: Dagingnya apa isinya?
4: With beef.
0: Beef.
3: Wow. No way, guys. It's very expensive. Beef.
2: Okay lah, normal.
3: Okay, fine. $6 now.
2: You first.
3: Maybe I'd like more vegetable than the meat because I'm healthy.
2: Wow. Very healthy.
3: Okay, that'll be my order. Maybe some beef and vegetable and some sauce.
4: Some sauce. Do you want large or medium?
3: Medium, because I'm on a diet.
1: Benar.
3: Okay, how about you, honey?
2: Okay, I want kebab large. Of course. And there inside with two beef.
1: Double beef.
2: And then vegetables, of course, mm-hmm. And then cheese. You can
4: For you, $10.
2: Why like that?
3: Because it's bigger.
2: Oh yeah, right. Yeah lah.
3: Okay,
4: beef is so expensive. Okay.
1: Jadi Hanif, kamu tuh dua daging Hanif. Ya masa kamu minta $6?
0: Iya.
1: Sama extra keju lagi.
0: Extra keju, extra cheese ya. 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
1: 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Indonesia. 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
2: Ya, halal.
0: But in Turkey, I think
3: it's majority is Muslim. So probably if there is like pork or lard, there's probably like a sign that there inside there's pork and lard. So
1: Okay.
0: Dan perlu, yang penting juga nanya how much juga perlu sih.
3: Takutnya
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2: One noodle 100.
0: One noodle 100.
3: Because tourist prices are a real thing. So where people who does not speak English, they make a menu which is in English, but they make up the price more expensive than the so there's a difference of a tourist menu and a local menu. The local menu is mostly cheaper and the tourist one is more expensive.
1: Okay.
0: Maybe kita bisa minta untuk local menu dulu ya.
3: Please. But the thing is we cannot read the language.
0: Balik lagi ke language kita bisa.
1: And the seller know.
3: Yes,
1: we face can't. Our face is not local face merenan gitu ya.
0: Kepencet ini logat Sundanya merenan.
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0: 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I want to go home now.
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0: 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Okay. Jadi CEO.
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0: 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Yeah. 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
2: 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Okay.
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0: In
1: my mind.
0: My mind
1: gue. Mereka
2: different.
0: Mereka tuh marah-marah protes.
2: Oh, you want like that?
0: Iya.
1: Yeah. Ternyata dia
0: CEO-nya.
1: Oh, iya, boleh juga. Okay.
2: Okay. Let's go.
1: Okay. Akmal and Kay come to food truck, Hanif food truck.
0: Gini aja. Kay Tara itu dia bagian waiters. Marahin si Hanif nih. Kamu tidak cocok makan di sini.
2: Oh.
0: Kata dia CEO.
1: Oh, iya. Okay. Akmalnya?
0: Akmalnya customer biasa.
2: Oke.
0: Maksudnya? Customer. Perannya.
2: Only ya.
1: Membela.
2: Membela
1: mal. Membela. Ayo, siapa dulu?
2: Oke.
0: Okay. Ah, yo
2: kawan.
0: Yo angry.
2: I want order food first.
0: Iya.
1: Iya.
2: Hello.
5: Okay, hello. Welcome to what's the name, yeah? Burger Joint. How can I help you?
2: Okay, I want burger.
5: Okay, one burger.
2: How much is it?
5: It is $5 a piece.
2: What inside in burgers?
5: There is a beef patty, lettuce, tomato, and cucumber.
2: Okay, I want two burgers.
5: Two burgers?
2: Okay. Yeah.
5: Okay, two burgers.
2: Why your face like that?
5: Nothing. Okay, is there anything else?
2: Okay, and then lemon tea one.
5: Lemon tea, okay. That would be 7.
2: Okay, only like that.
5: Nice, yes. Okay.
0: Nah, mulai ini nih, mulai angry nih.
5: How much?
0: Kamu kayak curiga nih, curiga.
1: Iya, kamu gak punya duit.
0: Kayaknya gak punya duit deh.
5: Okay. The total is $7. Are you sure you can pay?
1: Oh my god.
2: I have money.
5: Are you sure?
0: Akmal yang ngasih tahu kalau sebenarnya dia CEO. Iya, berarti Akmal adalah
1: kunci.
0: Yeah. Akmal is key.
1: Iya. Yeah. Lanjutin dulu.
5: Okay. Oh, okay. I'm sorry, but you don't look like you can afford one.
2: Why you like that, bro?
5: Don't call me bro.
2: So what?
5: I'm sorry, I'm judging based off appearance. Is that
2: oh my god, it's not good. I don't like it.
4: Maybe I'm a manager.
0: Yeah, manager.
4: She's called calling manager.
0: Yeah.
5: Okay. Sorry, but I want you to leave this establishment.
2: Oh my god.
1: Very angry.
5: There's no need for the manager. I'm sorry.
2: Hurry up. Call your manager.
5: Wah,
0: datang manajernya langsung. Set.
4: Tek.
0: Ya. Yeah.
4: Yes.
1: Nih,
0: mic-nya. Jangan lupa.
5: So there's an angry customer demanding the manager.
4: What?
5: What's wrong?
4: Pak.
1: Dialognya dulu dong.
2: Yeah, what kenapa dia? Dialog.
0: Kenapa tiba-tiba main?
1: Oh, kaget. Ya, coba tegur dulu dia pelayannya.
4: Okay, why are you angry?
5: Because this customer he can barely afford food.
0: Okay, kamu tahu, kamu nggak tahu siapa dia gitu?
4: What? Okay.
5: Yes.
4: You don't know who is it?
5: No, he looks like a beggar.
2: How your?
4: He waiter. He's my owner, he's mine.
1: Whoa!
4: His owner. Okay.
2: Kita.
1: Dipecat kayaknya.
0: Pecat.
2: Leave my restaurant, no.
1: Terus abis gitu ada back song ini. Aku ini sih.

I didn't leave a letter on my desk saying goodbye. People think I left even though I'm still here. Pressure made its way through my chest to my heart like a spark does.